Bada feni, tata na fani.

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Banana, I gasoline. 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
1: Listener of Maputo Corridor Radio, welcome to Inzava, your magazine of current affairs, joining you every Monday to Friday. My name is Berta Medim, and today I'm updating you about the stories that made the country throughout the week and also today, Monday. Today is actually a day off in regards of yesterday's celebration of the Peace Day, the 4th of October, a day in which we celebrated the Rome Agreement to end the civil war in Mozambique. Just like I told you, my name is Bertha Madim, and we are going to be together in the upcoming 15 minutes for the daily digest of information. Stick your time for the news. Coming back, more updated news.
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1: The bulletin of the news is read by Berta Madima. Celebrations of the Day of Peace and Reconciliation in the city of Maputo reaffirmed commitment to building a more just, peaceful, and inclusive society, guiding the destinies of citizens towards help, coexistence, where dialogue and understanding prevail over division and conflict. It's a commitment made by the Secretary of State in the city of Maputo, Vicente Joaquim, while he was speaking on the occasion of October 4th, the Day of Peace and Reconciliation, moments after laying a wreath in homage of the Mozambican heroes. Vicente Joaquim explained that peace achieved in 1992 and over time should continue to be a source of inspiration for all, and that each citizen should feel motivated to contribute to a Mozambique where reconciliation and progress are permanent. The date was celebrated yesterday all over the country with different events taking place in Mozambique. In the meantime, Macanada Beach has registered improvement in bather safety. The first day of implementation of the new measures for organizing, controlling, and ensuring the safety of beachgoers at Macanada Beach in the municipality of Marraquén, Maputo Province, has a positive outcome and saw active participation from users. Mayor of Marraquén,

UN, Mashafi Sidat, says regarding the restriction of vehicle access, approximately 700 vehicles were diverted to Makaneta. Police control and parking enforcement were also observed. He also pointed to improvements in the bathing area, where the measures have already begun to take effect in an effort to guarantee greater safety and access for all. This happens after a week ago, a case of overcrowding led to the demise of two young people. Meanwhile, the government is working to improve the protection of population against attacks by wild animals near existing parks and reserves of Mozambique, and in particular in the northern region of Gaza province. It's a guarantee given by the President of the Republic, Daniel Chapo, in Mabalani district, where he promised to allocate vehicles, motorcycles, and materials for construction of fences around conservation areas to prevent conflict between human and wildlife. Chapo also added that a vehicle will be allocated to the police of the Republic of Mozambique to improve the mobility of officers in guaranteeing public safety in that part of the country. And the city of Maputo is to host the 9th edition of the Nostalgia Festival this month at the Eduardo Mondlane University campus. After 8 editions marked by the celebration of music and memories from different generations, Nostalgia returns from another special night, bringing together artists and DJs. The 9th edition will feature artists Stuart Sukuma, Julia Duarte, Yuri da Cunha, and the bands Splash and Calibrados. The DJ lineup includes DJ Faya, Valdo Explosion, DJ Gerson, DJ Larson, DJ Fagusa, All Star, and DJ Lelo. And we close with the news about Mozambique and province of Cabo Delgado reinforcing inspection at fuel stations. The province is set to step up to inspection at fuel service stations at a time when product shortage have driven the increase in complaints regarding alleged favoritism, bureaucracy, and illegal charges. The announcement was made by the governor of Cabo Delgado, Valigio Tawapo, during a joint meeting with the secretary of state of the province and fuel station managers convened to assess the fuel situation. Tawapo directed managers to refine their distribution mechanisms in order to ensure fuel remains accessible to public transparency, preferential treatment. Today is a day off following yesterday's celebration of Peace Day in Mozambique. If you don't know why this day is being celebrated, make sure that you stay connected to Maputo Corredor Radio. And don't forget, we are working towards becoming Radio Mozambique International. Well, I'll keep updating you about the stories with the full hour bringing the bulletin of the news. And Insight also comes to you today. Make sure that you are going to stay updated with us until the end. As we talk to you, the temperature today is not going higher than 29 degrees Celsius, with the minimum at 19. Tomorrow we are having a 32 degrees Celsius maximum in 20. And that, dear listener, is the end of the news.

0: the projects, including individual and collective initiatives. Meanwhile, the police says it has stopped the wave of break-ins at educational institutions in Gorongosa District, Sofala Province, which is in South and Central Mozambique. The thieves targeted computer equipment and operated openly at times, breaking into as many as 3 schools in a single night. The director of the Distrital Education, Youth and Technology Service Department in Gorongosa, Abdul Munia, says no such cases have been recorded this year. Over the past 3 years, however, such incidents had been frequent.
1: Após termos a informação desses assaltos que aconteciam nas escolas, acionamos a polícia, fez um trabalho aturado e conseguimos destancar esta situação. Foram exatamente capturados alguns que estão neste preciso momento à beira do tribunal. 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
0: Director of District Education, Youth and Technology Service in Gorongosa, Abdul Bunia. Meanwhile, in other news, the Secretary of State in Maputo Province, Eric Bongese, has called for integrity in the appointment of officials to leadership and management positions. Bongese made the remarks in Marroquin District in response to reports of acts of nepotism and tribalism in the appointment of professionals to manage positions in some parts of Maputo Province.
2: Aqui em Marakwene, quando você quer nomear alguém, dizia que tem que ser natural daqui. Isso é que temos que combater. Esse não pode ser o pensamento de dirigente, o pensamento da população.
0: Secretary of State in Maputo Province calls for integrity in the appointment of officials to leadership and management positions. In Niassa Province, religious denominations have pledged to step up efforts aiming at peace and social stability in the country. Well, in international news, Lula da Silva and Flavio Bolsonaro are to face each other in the second round of the presidential elections in Brazil, scheduled for October the 25th. This Sunday, neither candidate secured more than 50% of the vote in the first round. With 97.24% of polling stations counted, Flavio Bolsonaro has been leading with 47.43% of the valid votes. Lula da Silva, on his hand, who is the current president of Brazil, had 44.69% of the vote, according to official figures released by the Superior Electoral Council. The court considers the election mathematically decided for a second round, which will determine Brazil's next president. Both candidates have already reacted to results released on Sunday in the following except Lula da Silva and Flavio Bolsonaro speak.
3: O resultado muitas vezes é inesperado. 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
0: You're connected to Maputo Corridor Radio, the English service of Radio Mozambique. I hope you're having a great time. And the news updated to you is still coming. This time you travel to South Africa as we have a contribution from our correspondent there, Eduardo Figueirão. He says that 9 Mozambicans were arrested in South Africa for illegal mining. The arrests took place last weekend in the Gondwana region, Mpumalanga province. The police action took place as part of the Operation Vala Umgudi, a major security initiative launched by the South African government in December 2023 to combat illegal mining and organized crime in several provinces of the country. The local police spokesperson, Donald Mduli, says authorities pieces of various materials associated with the crime, such as pickaxes, mining tools, and chemicals used in the gold processing and refining. The police reached a group of suspects who were operating in an abandoned mine after an investigation and intelligence gathering efforts. The 9 detainees will now be handed over to the immigration authorities to verify the legality of their stay in South Africa, and they are also accused of

0: illegal mining and possession of gold material, as well as being expected to appear in court soon.
1: From here, the works will take it to the next level to ensure that the syndicates, the big bosses that are not even part of the operations on the ground, we deal with them through that process. And at that process, obviously, we'll be engaged their assets to ensure that we clean their operational cartels or groupings.
0: Last week, Gauteng province also announced the arrest of more than 120 illegal miners. The acting commander of the force, Fred Kekana, assured that the priority now is to stop the masterminds of the networks. Since 2003, more than 28,000 suspects have been arrested or detained in the seven provinces under surveillance. Most come from countries such as Mozambique, Lesotho, and Zimbabwe. And during the same period, authorities seized approximately 800 firearms, tens of thousands of rounds of ammunition, and hundreds of heavy vehicles used for illegal mining. Well, you've been listening to Inzava, your magazine of current affairs here on 105.9 FM, Maput Corridor Radio, the English service of Radio Mozambique. We are joining you once again tomorrow at the same time. My name is Berta Medima. I produced and presented the current program you are listening to. Don't forget, we are on our way to become Radio Mozambique International. More details on that too throughout our transmission. Make sure that you stay healthy and safe in the company of family and friends, and that we're meeting again the same time tomorrow. A good day for you, and goodbye for now.
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3: 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I am Nazyotende, your host for Just Jazz, coming to you every Sunday afternoon from 3 p.m. to 5 p.m. on Maputo Corridor Radio. 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
2: Dear listener of Maputo Koretha Radio, welcome. It's Tuesday. We're updating you about the stories making the country today, starting off with the President of the Republic, Daniel Chapo, beginning today official visit to the Republic of Congo at the invitation of his counterpart, Denis Sassou Nguesso. Cleaning and disinfection of the hydraulic organs of the Umbeluzi Water Treatment Plant in Boani District, Maputo Province, begins today and goes up to the 30th of November. Meanwhile, 700,000 internally displaced people have already returned to their places of origin in Mozambique, while two elderly people were killed last week in Shipembere, Shangare District, Teta Province, on charges of practicing witchcraft. We are also telling you that the Maputo City Council, Eduard Mondlane University, and the Maputo Dive Center have established a partnership for implementation of a recreational and scientific diving school in the Kanyaka Municipal District, while the process of coloring elephants in Chimanimani National Park begins in the coming days, an initiative that aims to monitor the mammals. We're closing with sports. The Nyambani Olympic Dragons Academy is to participate between October 10th and 14th in the Gabon, Botswana, in the regional Taekwondo Open. Take a time to be updated to Maputo Koretha Radio. Take your time and be connected to Maputo Koretha Radio until the end. We keep you also updated about the weather forecast, which today is going up to 32 degrees Celsius.

fools to shoot down, get yourself a brand new gun. And guess what? I got me ammunition on this one, baby. 4 minutes of bullets coming straight out of my mouth. And if you know I got beef with you, my nigga, duck down. 'Cause I'm coming for you.

SADC 360. This is the regional news and current affairs program. It brings the issues from 14 member countries of the Southern African Broadcasting Association, SABA. From 10:30 to 11 o'clock every Thursday, we are connected to our live studio in Maseru, the capital of Lesotho. 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
1: The bulletin of Mozambique News is read by Berta Madima.
2: The President of the Republic, Daniel Chapo, begins today a two-day official visit to the Republic of Congo at the invitation of his counterpart, Denis Sassou Nguesso. The visit aims to strengthen and deepen historical ties of friendship, solidarity, and cooperation between the nations in the political, economic, social, and cultural spheres, according to a statement. The Mozambican statesman is expected to hold high-level contacts with Congolese authorities in that country with a view to strengthening bilateral relations and identifying new areas of cooperation between the countries. The visit's agenda also includes contacts with strategic economic entities of the Republic of Congo and aiming to promote the opportunities for cooperation and partnerships in fields of common interest, says the scene. Document. And in Maputo, the phased cleaning and disinfection of the hydraulic organs of the Umbilisi water treatment plant in the Boan district, Maputo province, begins today and goes up to 30th of November. The work is part of the annual preventive maintenance plan and aims to ensure the continued preservation of water quality, complying with the standards, requirements, and norms of the Ministry of Health and the World Health Organization, according to a press release. There is also cleaning in the reservoirs of the distribution center in Boan, Belo Horizonte, Maputo, Matola Rio, Matola, Tsalala, Machava, Xamankul, Machakene, and Laulani, according to the notice from Água e Saneamento de Maputo. The general public is also recommended to wash and disinfect reservoirs to prevent water quality in their facilities to drop. We travel now to Cabo Delgado in northern Mozambique, where more than 700,000 internally displaced people have already returned to their places of origin in Mozambique, reflecting progress in the return of population, especially in the province of Cabo Delgado. Data comes from the most recent assessment of the International Organization for Migration, the IOM, Displacement Monitoring Matrix, conducted between May and June this year in partnership with the National Institute for Disaster Risk Reduction and Management, INGD, and the National Institute of Statistics, INA. The assessment indicates that Mozambique recorded more than 660,000 internally displaced persons

distributed across 160,000 households. The number represents 0.3% increase compared to the previous round released in February, when more than 660,000 displaced people were counted. The IOM says the slight increase recorded at the national level is mainly related to expansion of displacement monitoring in Gaza province, southern Mozambique, following the heavy rains and floods recorded in the south of the country during 2025 and 2026. We are talking about elderly. Two people were killed last week in Shipembe, Shangare district, that province, western Mozambique, on charges of practicing witchcraft. But the case is the police of the Republic of Mozambique in that has recorded 18 elderly people killed this year in circumstances related to the accusations of witchcraft, of which 15 cases have already been clarified. The spokesperson of the provincial commander of the PRM in that, Feliciano da Câmara, condemns that what happened in appeals for the reporting of acts of violence against this social group. And we close with the weather forecast: 32 degrees Celsius maximum and Cheney as the minimum with 55% possibility of rain. Tomorrow we have a 28 degrees Celsius maximum and 18 as the minimum, also with a 70% possibility of rain. And this, dear listener, is the updated information for you today. And this, dear listener, is the end of the news.

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2: Dear listener and Ibrahim Delivani, well, it's time for the updated headlines when it comes to the press review. We're telling you first thing that President of the Republic Daniel Chapo visits Congo today and tomorrow. We're also sharing with you that erosion is threatening Hospital Rural Instituto de Formação de Professores de Chicook in Machiche, in Yaman Province, southern Mozambique. These are the two first stories we are reading from the Radio Mozambique webpage, while also updating you about two elderly killed in Changare due to allegations of witchcrafts. Nobel of Medicine of 2026 is going to be given to three scientists for studies on optogenetics. We're now reading from Club of Mozambique, which points that Cabo Delgado is reinforcing inspection at fuel stations, while tourism agency and Mozambique entrepreneurs advocate for greater domestic leadership in the sector. We're also reading from the same page that Rodrigo Almeida secures two podiums in Spain and also strengthened championship lead, while Parliament convenes extraordinary and ordinary sessions for October, and President of the Republic has inaugurated PRM District Command in Mapai. We're also talking to you about what's gone wrong at Nike, how the world's sportswear giant lost its mojo. We are now reading from Jornal Noticias, the last stories we brought were from Club of Mozambique. Jornal Noticias, and this says Política da Juventude vai à revisão, meaning that youth policy goes to revision now, while also telling you that nine Mozambicans have been arrested due to illegal mining in South Africa. Also telling you that Prêmio Jovem Criativo has more than 6,000 people running for it, and we are also discussing the situation of employment in Mozambique. We are reading also that Flávio Bolsonaro and Luiz Inácio Lula da Silva are going to the second round to see who is going to be elected as the president of Brazil. We're also reading that four people received in the hospitals in Niassa every week when it comes to mental illness. We're now reading from Jornal do País, which is a private service, pointing out that 700,000 people have returned to their origin spaces. We're talking about IDPs in the country, while also half people in the contribution age in Cabo Delgado are not paying their INSS in that part of the country. We also read that President Chapo has said that dialogue, unity, and independence in the, when it comes to the economy, are the pillars of peace in Mozambique. Also, more than 160,000 Brazilian people went to vote, and also AIM points that OAM has said that peace is the most important thing to make credible institutions and constitutional respect. President Chapo goes to

Kong for 2 days is also read on AIM, which also tells us the three people found dead in Nampula and Renamo demobilized fighters demand withdrawal of weed from headquarters. Gemfields is also taking empowerment of $125 million on its Ruby operation. And also we close with the Mozambican Bank, Central Bank, on its Ruby operation. And

Raise your hands up in the air.

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0: respectable.

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1: The bulletin of Mozambique News is read by Berta Madima.
2: The President of the Republic, Daniel Chapo, begins today a two-day official visit to the Republic of Congo at the invitation of his counterpart, Denis Sassou Nguesso. The visit aims to strengthen and deepen historical ties of friendship, solidarity, and cooperation between the nations in the political, economic, social, and cultural spheres, according to a statement. The Mozambican statesman is expected to hold high-level contacts with Congolese authorities in that country with a view to strengthening bilateral relations and identifying new areas of cooperation between the countries. The visit's agenda also includes contacts with strategic economic entities of the Republic of Congo and aiming to promote the opportunities for cooperation and partnerships in fields of common interest, says the scene. Document. And in Maputo, the face cleaning and disinfection of the hydraulic organs of the Umbilisi water treatment plant in the Boan district, Maputo province, begins today and goes up to 30th of November. The work is part of the annual preventive maintenance plan and aims to ensure the continued preservation of water quality, complying with the standards, requirements, and norms of the Ministry of Health and the World Health Organization, according to a press release. There is also cleaning in the reservoirs of the distribution center in Boan, Belo Horizonte, Maputo, Matola Rio, Matola, Tsalala, Machava, Xamankul, Machaquene, and Laulani, according to the notice from Agua e Saneamento de Maputo. The general public is also recommended to wash and disinfect reservoirs to prevent water quality in their facilities to drop. We travel now to Cabo Delgado in northern Mozambique, where more than 700,000 internally displaced people have already returned to their places of origin in Mozambique.

Mozambique, reflecting progress in the return of population, especially in the province of Cabo Delgado. Data comes from the most recent assessment of the International Organization for Migration, the IOM, displacement monitoring matrix conducted between May and June this year in partnership with the National Institute for Disaster Risk Reduction and Management, INGD, and the National Institute of Statistics, INE. The assessment indicates that Mozambique recorded more than 660,000 internally displaced persons distributed across 160,000 households. The number represents 0.3% increase compared to the previous round released in February, when more than 660,000 displaced people were counted. The IOM says the slight increase recorded at the national level is mainly related to expansion of displacement monitoring in Gaza province, southern Mozambique, following the heavy rains and floods recorded in the south of the country during 2025 and 2026. We are talking about elderly. Two people were killed last week in Shipembe, Shangare district, that province, western Mozambique, on charges of practicing witchcraft. But the case is the police of the Republic of Mozambique, and that has recorded 18 elderly people killed this year in circumstances related to the accusations of witchcraft, of which 15 cases have already been clarified. This spokesperson of the provincial commander of the PRM in Tete, Feliciano da Câmara, condemns that what happened and appeals for the reporting of acts of violence against this social group. And we close with the weather forecast at 32 degrees Celsius maximum and Cheney as the minimum with 55% possibility of rain. Tomorrow we have a 28 degrees Celsius maximum and 18 as the minimum, also with a 70% possibility of rain. And this, dear listener, is the updated information for you today. And this, dear listener, is the end of the news.

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The World Sports in just 15 minutes here on Maputo Corridor Radio. 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

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Well, stay tuned. If you just, tuned in, thank you very much. Make sure you do not go nowhere. Bob James, Maputo, the capital city.

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station. For one. 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
1: A very good morning. 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
2: Dear listener of Maputo Corrida Radio, welcome. It's Tuesday. We're updating you about the stories making the country today, starting off with the President of the Republic, Daniel Chapo, beginning today. Today, official visit to the Republic of Congo at the invitation of his counterpart, Denis Sassou Nguesso. Cleaning and disinfection of the hydraulic organs of the Umbuluzi water treatment plant in Boani District, Maputo Province, begins today and goes up to the 30th of November. Meanwhile, 700,000 internally displaced people have already returned to their places of origin in Mozambique, while two elderly people were killed last week in Shipembere, Shangare District, Teta Province, on charges of practicing witchcraft. We are also telling you that the Maputo City Council, Eduardo Mondlane University, and the Maputo Dive Center have established a partnership for implementation of a recreational and scientific diving school in the Kanyaka Municipal District, while the process of coloring elephants in Chimanimani National Park begins in the coming days, an initiative that aims to monitor the mammals. We're closing with sports. The Nyambani Olympic Dragons Academy is to participate between October 10th and 14th in the Gaborone, Botswana, in the regional Taekwondo Open. Take a time to be updated to Maputo Corrida Radio. Take your time and be connected to Maputo Corrida Radio until the end. We keep you also updated about the weather forecast, which today is going up to 32 degrees Celsius. Make sure that you stay healthy, safe, and in the company of Maputo Corrida Radio until the end. A good day for you, and goodbye for now.
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1: Dear listener, and Ibrahim Delivani, well, it's time for the updated headlines when it comes to the press review. We're telling you first thing that President of the Republic, Daniel Chapo, visits Congo today and tomorrow. We're also sharing with you that erosion is threatening Hospital Rural Instituto de Formação de Professores de Chicook in Machiche, in Yamani Province, southern Mozambique. These are the two first stories we are reading from the Radio Mozambique webpage, while also updating you about two elderly killed in Changare due to allegations of witchcrafts. Nobel of Medicine of 2026 is going to be given to three scientists for studies on optogenetics. We're now reading from Club of Mozambique, which points that Cabo Delgado is reinforcing inspection at fuel stations, while Tourism Agency and Mozambique entrepreneurs advocate for greater domestic leadership in the sector. We're also reading from the same page that Rodrigo Almeida secures two podiums in Spain and also strengthened championship lead, while Parliament convenes extraordinary and ordinary sessions for October, and President of the Republic has inaugurated PRM District Command in Mapai. We're also talking to you about what's gone wrong at Nike, how the world's sportswear giant lost its mojo. We are now reading from Jornal Noticias, the lusters we brought were from Club of Mozambique. Jornal Noticias, and this says Política da Juventude vai à revisão, meaning that youth policy goes to revision now, while also telling you that nine Mozambicans have been arrested due to illegal mining in South Africa. Also telling you that

Jovem Criativo has more than 6,000 people running for it, and we are also discussing the situation of employment in Mozambique. We are reading also that Flávio Bolsonaro and Luiz Inácio Lula da Silva are going to the second round to see who is going to be elected as the president of Brazil. We also Silva are going to the second round.

160,000 Brazilian people went to vote, and also AIM points that OAM has said at peace is the most important thing to make credible institutions and constitutional respect. President Chapo goes to Congo for 2 days. This is also read on AIM, which also tells us the three people found dead in Nampula and Renamo demobilized fighters demand withdrawal of weed from headquarters. Jam Fields is also taking empowerment of $125 million on its Ruby operation. And also we close with the Mozambican Bank. Central Bank maintains MIMO tax at 9.25%. More details on each one of these stories can be read first on Radio Mozambique, followed by Club of Mozambique, Jornal Noticias, Jornal O País, and also AIM, which is the country's news agency. My name is Berta Madim. For more details on each one of these stories, make sure that you catch up at the full hour for the news, and also later on for Insava. Thank you very much for being such a faithful listener. Good day for you, and goodbye.

It's music coming through by Kamal Jiva Mahingo. It's 35 after 9 today, looking back on what it means, the 60th of October 2026 is International Tacos Day, and it's also International World Cerebral Plasma Day. 105.9 FM Maputo Corridor Radio. We had great music coming through. Music by even Mazuzi also came through right there. Prior to that, we had the press review. It's now 25 going to top of the hour. Kambezo.

Listeners, stay connected to Maputo Corridor Radio this December time as we take you on a trip finding out what to do in Maputo in Mozambique. Here we want to hear...

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0: All right, 104.9 FM. It's now 10 o'clock throughout Mozambican territory. We'll be coming back with this song right after the news this hour. Thank you very much to everybody that stayed with us right till this time. The 60th day of February October of 2026. Bye-bye.
1: Coming next, the news.
2: The bulletin of Mozambique News is read by Berta Madima. Maputo Municipal Council, Eduardo Mondlane University and Maputo's Dive Center have established a partnership for the implementation of a recreational and scientific diving school in the Kanyaka Municipal District. The initiative aims to diversify the tourism offer, promote scientific research, and train local tour guides, creating new job opportunities and income generation for communities. The school will contribute to the protection of marine biodiversity by the monitoring of ecosystems and promotion of Inhaca Island as a reference destination for diving tourism at the national and international level. The President of the Republic, Daniel Chapo, begins today a two-day official visit to the Republic of Congo at the invitation of his counterpart, Denis Sassou Nguesso. The visit aims to strengthen and deepen historical ties of friendship, solidarity, and cooperation between the nations in the political, economic, social, and cultural spheres, according to a statement. The Mozambican statesman is expected to hold high-level contacts with Congolese authorities in that country with a view to strengthening bilateral relations and identifying new areas of cooperation between the countries. The visit's agenda also includes contacts with strategic economic entities of the Republic of Congo and aiming to promote the opportunities for cooperation and partnerships in fields of common interest, says the scene. Document. And in Maputo, the phased cleaning and disinfection of the hydraulic organs of the Umbeluzi water treatment plant in the Boan district, Maputo province, begins today and goes up to 30th of November. The work is part of the annual preventive maintenance plan and aims to ensure the continued preservation of water quality, complying with the standards, requirements, and norms of the Ministry of Health and the World Health Organization, according to a press release. There is also cleaning in the reservoirs of the distribution center in Boan, Belo Horizonte, Maputo, Matola Rio, Matola, Tsalala, Machava, Xamancul, Machaquene, and Laulani, according to the notice from Água e Saneamento de Maputo. The general public is also recommended to wash and disinfect reservoirs to prevent water quality in their facilities to drop. We are talking about elderly. Two people were killed last week in Chipembere, Shangara district, that province, western Mozambique, on charges of practicing witchcraft. With the cases, the police of the Republic of Mozambique in that has recorded 18 elderly people killed this year in circumstances related to the accusations of witchcraft, of which 15 cases have already been clarified. The spokesperson of the provincial commander of the PRM in that, Feliciano da Câmara, condemns that what happened and appeals for the reporting of acts of violence against this social group. On the other hand, in Inhaca, also when it comes to biodiversity, the process of coloring elephants in Chimanimani Park will begin in the coming days as an initiative that aims to monitor the mammals, preventing conflict between them and humans, as well as protecting the herds against poachers. In Manica, the elephant population tends to increase in Chimanimani National Park. According to Leonel Masikan, administrator of the conservation area, the process will be gradual. And at this moment, we'll have 5 more colors. Will be added to 3 that day. They say at the moment they will have 5 more colors which will be added to the 3 they already have, making a total of 8. It's a good number for what the conservation area is, and the last census that was done and data was published last year were counting with 101 elephants. Regarding poaching, Masikamete

0: that there has been a 90% reduction thanks to the work of census takers. And in sports, the Inhamane Olympic Dragon Academy will participate between October 10th and 14th in Gaborone, Botswana, in the regional Taekwondo Open. The Mozambican delegation is composed by 10 athletes. The delegation departs today for the event venue in search of the medals for Mozambique. And we close with the weather forecast: the 32 degrees Celsius maximum and chilly as the minimum, with 55% possibility of rain. Tomorrow we have a 28 degrees Celsius maximum and 18 as the minimum, also with a 70% possibility of rain. And this, dear listener, is the updated information for you today. And this, dear listener, is the end of the news.
1: We don't stop the music.

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1: The Bulletin of Mozambique News is read by Berta Madima. Maputo Municipal Council, Eduardo Mondlane University and Maputo's Dive Center have established a partnership for the implementation of a recreational and scientific diving school in the Kanyaka Municipal District. The initiative aims to diversify the tourism offer, promote scientific research, and train local tour guides, creating new job opportunities and income generation for communities. The school will contribute to the protection of marine biodiversity by the monitoring of ecosystems and promotion of Inyaka Island as a reference destination for diving tourism at the national and international level. The President of the Republic, Daniel Chapo, begins today a two-day official visit to the Republic of Congo at the invitation of his counterpart, Denis Sassou Nguesso. The visit aims to strengthen and deepen historical ties of friendship, solidarity, and cooperation between the nations in the political, economic, social, and cultural spheres, according to a statement. The Mozambican statesman is expected to hold high-level contacts with Congolese authorities in that country with a view to strengthening bilateral relations and identifying new areas of cooperation between the countries. The visit's agenda also includes contacts with strategic economic entities of the Republic of Congo and aiming to promote the opportunities for cooperation and partnerships in fields of common interest, says the scene document. And in Maputo, the phased cleaning and disinfection of the hydraulic organs of the Umbeluza water treatment plant in the Boan district, Maputo province, begins today and goes up to 30th of November. The work is part of the annual preventive maintenance plan and aims to ensure the continued preservation of water quality, complying with the standards, requirements, and norms of the Ministry of Health and the World Health Organization, according to a press release. There is also cleaning in the reservoirs of the distribution center in Boan, Belo Horizonte, Maputo, Matola Rio, Matola, Tsalala, Machava, Xamancul, Machaquene, and Laulani, according to the notice from Agua e Saneamento de Maputo. The general public is also recommended to wash and disinfect reservoirs to prevent water quality in their facilities to drop. We are talking about elderly. Two people were killed last week in Shipembe, Shangara district, that province, western Mozambique, on charges of practicing witchcraft. With the cases, the police of the Republic of Mozambique in that has recorded 18 elderly people killed this year in circumstances related to the accusations of witchcraft, of which 15 cases have already been clarified. The spokesperson of the provincial commander of the PRM in that, Feliciano da Câmara, condemns that what happened in appeals for the reporting of acts of violence against this social group. On the other hand, in Inyak, also when it comes to biodiversity, the process of coloring elephants in Chimanimani Park will begin in the coming days as an initiative that aims to monitor the mammals, preventing conflict between them and humans, as well as protecting the herds against poachers. In Manica, the elephant population tends to increase in Chimanimani National Park. According to Leonel Masika, administrator of the conservation area, the process will be gradual. And at this moment, we'll have five more colors. Will be added to three that day. They say at the moment they will have five more colors which will be added to the three they already have, making a total of 8. It's a good number for what the conservation area is, and the last census that was done in data was published last year were counting with 101 elephants. Regarding poaching, Masika noted that there has been a 90% reduction thanks to the work of census takers. And in sports, the Inhamane Olympic Dragon Academy will participate between

October 10th and 14th in Gaborone, Botswana, in the Regional Taekwondo Open. The Mozambican delegation is composed by 10 athletes. The delegation departs today for the event venue in search of the medals for Mozambique. And we close with the weather forecast: with 32 degrees Celsius maximum and chilly as the minimum, with 55% possibility of rain. Tomorrow we have 28 degrees Celsius maximum and 18 as the minimum, also with a 70% possibility of rain. And this, dear listeners, the updated information for you today. And this, dear listener, is the end of the news.

0: I would like to say that this African, elegant baby giraffe would not ever imagine to be under the light of such a global stage. But for the sake of many more thousands of girls still stuck in the struggles that I was able to dodge, I will hold this recognition as high as I can for as long as it takes until all of them believe that they too can. Not because I'm extraordinary, but because I am one of them.
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0: Lavanuna lava pukela kama pagi Poshota dipo Bupu bupu bupu kama lui wisata Angara nusheti Aboma sati lava pukela kama twali Poshota dipo Bupu bupu bupu kama lui wisata Angara nusheti Lava ifu peka kai matwali
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2: Listener of Maputo Corridor Radio, the English service of Radio Mozambique, this is Berta Madime for Inzava, your magazine of current affairs. We join you every Monday to Friday at the same time for updates about the stories making this country. I'm going to be with you for the upcoming 15 minutes. We are going to talk diplomacy and culture. We start with the news.
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2: The bulletin of Mozambique News is read by Berta Madima. Maputo Municipal Council, Eduardo Mondlane University and Maputo's Dive Center have established a partnership for the implementation of a recreational and scientific diving school in the Kanyaka Municipal District.

0: The initiative aims to diversify the tourism offer, promote scientific research, and train local tour guides, creating new job opportunities and income generation for communities. The school will contribute to the protection of marine biodiversity by the monitoring of ecosystems and promotion of Inyaka Island as a reference destination for diving tourism at the national and international level. The President of the Republic, Daniel Chapo, begins today a two-day official visit to the Republic of Congo at the invitation of his counterpart, Denis Sassou Nguesso. The visit aims to strengthen and deepen historical ties of friendship, solidarity, and cooperation between the nations in the political, economic, social, and cultural spheres, according to a statement. The Mozambican statesman is expected to hold high-level contacts with Congolese authorities in that country with a view to strengthening bilateral relations and identifying new areas of cooperation between the countries. The visit's agenda also includes contact with strategic economic entities of the Republic of Congo and aiming to promote the opportunities for cooperation and partnerships in fields of common interest, says the same document. And in Maputo, the phased cleaning and disinfection of the hydraulic organs of the Umbeluzi water treatment plant in the Boan district, Maputo province, begins today and goes up to 30th of November. The work is part of the annual preventive maintenance plan and aims to ensure the continued preservation of water quality, complying with the standards, requirements, and norms of the Ministry of Health and the World Health Organization, according to a press release. There is also cleaning in the reservoirs of the distribution center in Boan, Belo Horizonte, Maputo, Matola Rio, Matola, Tsalala, Mashava, Shamankul, Mashakene, and Laulani, according to the notice from Agua e Saneamento de Maputo. The general public is also recommended to wash and disinfect reservoirs to prevent water quality in their facilities to drop. We are talking about elderly. Two people were killed last week in Chipembere, Shangare district, that province, western Mozambique, on charges of practicing witchcraft. But the case is the police of the Republic of Mozambique, and that has recorded 18 elderly people killed this year in circumstances related to the accusations of witchcraft, of which 15 cases have already been clarified. The spokesperson of the provincial commander of the PRM in that, Feliciano da Câmara, condemns that what happened in appeals for the reporting of acts of violence against this social group. On the other hand, in Inyak, also when it comes to biodiversity, the process of coloring elephants in Chimanimani Park will begin in the coming days as an initiative that aims to monitor the mammals, preventing conflict between them and humans, as well as protecting the herds against poachers. In Manica, the elephant population tends to increase in Chimanimani National Park. According to Leonel Masikan, administrator of the conservation area, the process will be gradual. And at this moment, we'll have 5 more colors. Will be added to 3 that day. They say at the moment they will have 5 more colors which will be added to the 3 they already have, making a total of 8. It's a good number for what the conservation area is, and the last census that was done and data was published last year were counting with 101 elephants. Regarding poaching, Masika noted that there has been a 90% reduction thanks to the work of census takers. And in sports, the Inyamani Olympic Dragon Academy will participate between October 10th and 14th in Gaborone, Botswana, in the regional Taekwondo Open. The Mozambican delegation is composed by 10 athletes. The delegation departs today for the event venue in search of the medals for Mozambique. And we close with the weather forecast at 32 degrees Celsius maximum and Cheney as the minimum with 55% possibility of rain. Tomorrow we have a 28 degrees Celsius maximum and 18 as the minimum, also with a 70% possibility of rain. And this, dear listener, is the updated information for you today. And this, dear listener, is the end of the news. Well, first story is that President Daniel Chapo is in Congo. We'll keep updating you about the stories that are going to be produced from there. And also, the General Inspectorate of Mineral Resources and Energy in Northern Kapdelkart province is currently intensifying inspections of fuel supply stations in the city of Bemba, the capital of Kapdelkart, aiming to curb speculation and combat the informal gasoline market. In an interview with Radio Mozambique, Provincial Delegate of the Inspection, Fernando
1: Zhang Jiang explained that the operations include direct measurement of tanks and

0: warned of immediate sanctions for those who are deliberately hoarding fuel.
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0: Well, in September, the General Inspectorate of Mineral Resources and Energy seized more than 2,000 liters of fuel in informal markets of Cabo Delgado, which were being sold illegally. The country has been working towards keeping steady supply of fuel. During the meantime, in the Matala Municipal Council, it has been assured that there is money for completion of works on the ring roads that connect some of the neighborhoods of Matala Gari, Siduava, Godrosa, and even other areas of municipality. The assurance comes from the president of the municipality of Matala, Julio Parruco, who attributes the delay in the execution of the works to the intense rains at the beginning of this year.
2: Temos orçamento. O que precisamos é disponibilizar orçamento dos empreiteiros para avançarem.
0: Julio Parruque guarantees that the works, with an initial total of budget of 923 million medicais, which is about $15 million, should resume at least until the end of this year. You're connected to Mubudo Corridor Radio Express Review Time. We're telling you first thing that President of the Republic, Daniel Chapo, visits Congo today and tomorrow. We're also sharing with you that erosion is threatening Hospital Rural Instituto de Formação de Professores de Chicook in Machiche, in Yamane Province, southern Mozambique. These are the two first stories we are reading from the Radio Mozambique webpage, while also updating you about two elderly killed in Changare due to allegations of witchcrafts. Nobel of Medicine of 2026 is going to be given to 3 scientists for studies on optogenetics. We're now reading from Club of Mozambique, which points that Cabo Delgado is reinforcing inspection at fuel stations, while tourism agency and Mozambique entrepreneurs advocate for greater domestic leadership in the sector. We're also reading from the same page that Rodrigo Almeida secures 2 podiums in Spain and also strengthened championship lead, while Parliament convenes extraordinary and ordinary sessions for October, and President of the Republic has inaugurated PRM District Command in Mapai. We're also talking to you about what's gone wrong at Nike, how the world's sportswear giant lost its mojo. We are now reading from Jornal Noticias. The last stories we brought were from Club of Mozambique. Jornal Noticias, and this says Política da Juventude vai à revisão, meaning that youth policy goes to revision now, while also telling you that 9 Mozambicans have been arrested due to illegal mining in South Africa. Also telling you that Prêmio Jovem Criativo has more than 6,000 people running for it, and we are also discussing the situation of employment in Mozambique. We are reading also that Flávio Bolsonaro and Luiz Inácio Lula da Silva are going to the second round to see who is going to be elected as the president of Brazil. We are also reading that 4 people received in the hospitals in Niassa every week when it comes to mental illness. We're now reading from Jornal do País, which is a private service, pointing out that 700,000 people have returned to their origin spaces. We're talking about IDPs in the country, while also half people in the contribution age in Cabo Delgado are not paying their INSS in that part of the country. We also read that President Chapo has said that dialogue, unity, and independence in when it comes to economy are the pillars of peace in Mozambique. Also, more than 160,000 Brazilian people went to vote, and also AIM points that OEA all AM has said at pieces, the most important thing to make credible institutions and constitutional respect. President Chapo goes to Congo for 2 days, is also read on AM.

which also tells us the three people found dead in Nampula and Renamo demobilized fighters demand withdrawal of wheat from headquarters. GM Fields is also taking empowerment of $125 million on its Ruby operation. And also we close with the Mozambican Bank. Central Bank maintains MIMO tax at 9.25%. More details on each one of these stories can be read first on Radio Mozambique, followed by Club of Mozambique, Jornal Noticias, Jornal O País, and also AIM, which is the country's news agency. Well, that was the press review time. Today, Exception and Ivy traveled to Poland to talk to Chelsea Alfie. Chelsea Alfie is a Mozambican artist who lives in Poland as we speak, and she's been representing our country in different areas when it comes specifically to culture, music, and also arts in general. Thank you.

0: My name is Chelsea Alf. I am from Mozambique and I'm a singer-songwriter living in Warsaw, Poland. My dream is to be known as one of the greatest artists and performers of all time. Also making sure that my family and the people around me are benefiting from what I do.
1: What motivates Chelsea Alfie?
0: I would say my mom and my life journey, because a lot of the things that I sing in my songs come through that. So my mom and her love for God. The moment I like the song is when I know it's out, it's supposed to be out there. I feel like I love the fact that I enjoy my own art, and when I share it to the world, it's something I'm proud of.
1: What is your relationship like with your band?
0: Here in Poland, I used to go to a lot of events where other artists were performing, so I'll join them. If I had to describe my band in three words, I would say fun, I would say we are friends, I would say we love what we do. When I sing, I feel a freedom that makes me feel, gives me the sensation of belonging. When I sing, I feel like I'm alive. I feel like I am exactly where I'm supposed to be. Nothing else gives me the same feeling as music does for me.
1: How do you communicate emotion to the band sometimes, even without using words? We are talking about your creative process.
0: How I connect emotionally with the band without using words, I would say when we are performing, for example, and we just communicate with our eyes, basically. So when I'm performing and I look back and I see them having fun and being excited about what we are playing, I just look and I'm like, I know we are doing the right thing and I know we are connected. I think the trust for me looks like knowing that everybody's going to do their part and we are all committed to doing it. I pray. Basically, I pray because I know that I believe God got me, and I believe this is a phase of my life that is meant to be for greatness. And I pray and I believe that everything is going to work out. The people there are going to have fun. My band is going to have fun, and I am also going to have fun. So, yes. I pray. Sometimes I do some warm-ups if I can. I try to talk to my friends, my mom. She usually hype me up a lot. She's like, yes, you go, go, star girl. She calls me star girl. So, yeah.
1: And who would be your creative collaborator?
0: My dream collaborator is Sasha Kiabo. I know she's an upcoming artist from UK, and I identify a lot with the way she expresses

0: expresses herself in the music. So I definitely would love to work with her. The genre that I would like to try, I would say, would be rap. I would like to showcase a bit more of my style. Very soon you guys are going to hear me rapping. I don't know why, but you guys are going to hear me rapping. You should expect Chelsea Alfie and her band stepping into great stages, stepping into beautiful, beautiful, beautiful songwriting, and also stepping into the becoming.
1: Chelsea Alfie is a Mozambican living in Poland. Thank you very much for being connected. The interview was not produced by us. It came from her YouTube page. So make sure that you check her work over there. And make sure also that you're going to be with us until the end here in the house of Maput Corridor Radio. Thank you very much and goodbye for now.
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first time I met this man, Cabral. I found him in his practice rooms playing his guitar for hours upon hours. You want to hear what I heard? Well, listen to him now playing.

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It's

swi xanga swa hina a tekeni morani a tekeni ankangala

Yeah. My name is James Kahonge. I'm a journalist and communications practitioner from Kenya. I work in the area of climate change, communications, advocacy, but also campaigns. I work for a Pan-African organization called PowerShift Africa, where I support communications work and advocacy in adaptation, climate adaptation, in energy matters, climate finance matters, but also the wider conversation on just transition. I was one of the journalists who traveled to Mozambique to cover the flooding crisis, the catastrophe that happened earlier this year. And as a climate journalist, I've covered events, many events across the continent, disasters and catastrophes. But what I saw in Mozambique for me was devastation on a whole different level. Traveling for kilometers upon kilometers of flooded farmlands, homes swept away by floods. The kind of destruction and loss that I saw in Mozambique is not something that I've seen anywhere on the continent before. I happened to travel to about three regions, including Gaza, and which in my opinion, at least from the intensity and the level of devastation, was one of the most affected provinces in that country. And what the team of journalists and filmmakers and I saw out there was loss and damage on a level that I didn't imagine was possible. Having communities, women and children living or staying in schools, having been displaced by the flooding crisis, meeting entire, going to entire towns where the entire population had been displaced, and having a

0: situation where everyone, almost everyone, felt helpless for me was a catastrophe of epic proportions. I haven't seen that before. And it reminded me that climate change, for those who have always doubted, probably Mozambique was the clearest case that our climate is changing, our planet has changed. And for those of us who live in this part of the world, Africa, we no longer talk about climate changing. For us, it's already changed. It's only the intensity even the ferocity of the catastrophes and disasters that has grown. And if there were ever a time when we needed action, we needed the continent to come together, we needed our policies to be relooked at, a time where we needed real action happening in our communities, I think this is the time, because this continent cannot continue to sit and wait for help to come from elsewhere. There are two things. One, Africa deserves climate finance. We did not cause the climate crisis, but our people are by far the worst affected by climate impacts. That is on the one hand. And for that reason, we demand and we need climate finance as part of climate justice. But on the other hand, we have governments. We have governments on the national level. There are also governance systems at the subnational level. All those need to come up with ways and solutions to help protect their people. We need to build resilience within our communities. We need money going into climate action. What can our people do so that then these disasters don't come and displace us, don't come and destroy our farmlands, don't come and destroy our livelihoods, don't come and kill our people? This continent has already experienced so much loss, and I think it's about time that real action started happening on the continent. One of the things we've struggled with is to educate our people about climate change. But I think we need to move beyond just educating them about climate change, but also talking about what must happen and what must happen urgently. Because this is real, this is happening, and we must come up with interventions to protect our people, to build our resilience, and to protect lives.
1: So what do you think Mozambique must do to try and minimize the situation? Because you can't solve it.
0: Climate change is happening, and it's happening everywhere. There is no country on the continent that has not experienced climate disasters. Just recently, we saw what happened in Tibet, the border between Nepal and China. And that is a clear case of climate change, because from initial findings, it's that ice glaciers melted and triggered the floods, where nearly 1,000 people have died. So it means this is happening in Africa. This is happening in Europe. We've just witnessed a very long season of heat waves in Europe. We are witnessing floods virtually every month or every couple of months, from floods to droughts, heat waves happening every day. And that means this is not a problem of the future. This is a problem of now, and we must come up with interventions, from restructuring our governance systems, knowing that we need to come up with departments. If we didn't have, some countries already have departments to deal with climate change issues. There are some that don't have. We need finance specifically from our governments. In terms of, if you're talking about agriculture, how do we help farmers to recover? How do we help farmers to build their resilience in terms of whenever they lose their croplands, they're able to recover and come back to farming? How do we ensure that our cities are cushioned from frequent flooding? Because floods will continue to happen in our cities. All right, we'll continue to lose our croplands. But what we must do is come up with mechanisms that are going to protect our people in such a way that even as these events come, even as these catastrophes happen, and happen they will, then how are our people able to come back and get back on their feet and continue to live their lives? It's not a normal time.

0: there is an abnormal time and things will continue to worsen. But what we must do is come up with interventions that build the resilience of our people and also help them to recover whenever these events happen. With that kind of protection, even the intensity and the intensity of these events won't be that much because already our people are protected.
1: Do you think this climate change is Mozambique's problem? Because before this interview, I was watching the videos I did in Mozambique, and people in the video were saying the water that damaged our crops, that swept away all our belongings, is not Mozambique's water. It was coming from neighboring countries.
0: Climate change is a global problem. It doesn't matter where the rains are falling. It doesn't matter where the heat waves are happening. It doesn't matter where the drought started. If it started in a neighboring country, but the flood waters came to your country, it means it's your problem. Because climate change is a human problem. We're having more intense floods. We're having more intense droughts out of emissions that have been driven by human activity. And it doesn't matter where, as I said, the rains are falling. If it rains in the neighboring South Africa or other countries within the region, the flood waters are going to come for your people. So that's why we need to come together as the people of Africa or as people who come from the various regions, come together and look for solutions. Because it's not possible that, for instance, the South Africans are going to control their waters. This is rain happening in the highlands and coming downstream. That cannot be a South African problem. It's a South African problem as well as a Mozambican problem. So we need that collective action happening between our governments, our people coming together to solve this problem that is affecting everyone.
1: Last question. What is it that you want to tell Mozambique and Mozambicans 8 months after a severe disaster has struck the country?
0: One of the questions I've constantly asked myself over the last couple of months since I came down to Mozambique is the people I met down there. Where is their life now? Their people died, their croplands were destroyed, they lost their homes, infrastructure was damaged, and I always ask myself, where is Mozambique now? Where is Mozambique in terms of its recovery journey? The people who lost their families, where are they in their grief at the moment? And that is one thing that disturbs me every day, because the scale of disaster, the scale of destruction I saw in Mozambique was a turning point in my life. And I think if Africa cannot learn from Mozambique, if other countries cannot draw lessons from the devastation we saw in Mozambique, if the world can't take action from what we all saw in Mozambique, then sometimes that makes you wonder whether there is any help for humanity. Because it's out of these disasters that we've witnessed, it's out of the catastrophes that have been covered by the media, it's out of the losses of lives that we need to take action. We cannot be talking about climate change and disasters. We cannot be talking about climate change and loss of lives. We need to start talking about how we combat this crisis by coming together, by providing the resources that are required, by having the right governance mechanisms. Because at the end of the day, this is a human cost problem. And ultimately, it's humans who will have to design the solutions. We do have the solutions. We just need to roll them out to protect our people, build our resilience, and to even survive as humanity.
1: Thank you very much for your time.
0: Thank you so much.
1: Good.
0: It's my pleasure. All right. Thanks.
1: That was great.
0: Yeah, I know I meandered a lot, but...

Yo, shit, young, the Netto, on the, you know me, bro, let's get it, yo, let's get it, shout out Nonas, shout out Lily Boy, let's get it, let's get it, let's get it.

0: caras, seis fake ass, tu arruma as tuas malas. 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
1: Chaka Zulu shit, gungunyana shit, come on, come on.

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campaigns. I work for a Pan-African organization called Power Shift Africa, where I support communications work and advocacy in adaptation, climate adaptation, in energy matters, climate finance matters, but also the wider conversation on just transition. I was one of, but also the wider conversation

Yeah. My name is James Kahonge. I'm a journalist and communications practitioner from Kenya. I work in the area of climate change, communications, advocacy, but also

0: I happened to travel to about three regions, including Gaza, and which, in my opinion, at least from the intensity and the level of devastation, was one of the most affected provinces in that country. And what the team of journalists and filmmakers and I saw out there was loss and damage on a level that I didn't imagine was possible. Having communities, women and children living or staying in schools, having been displaced by the flooding crisis, meeting entire, going to entire towns where the entire population had been displaced, and having a situation where everyone, almost everyone, felt helpless, for me, was a catastrophe of epic proportions. I haven't seen that before. And it reminded me that climate change, for those who have always doubted, probably Mozambique was the clearest case that our climate is changing, our planet has changed. And for those of us who live in this part of the world, Africa, we no longer talk about climate changing. For us, it's already changed. It's only the intensity even the ferocity of the catastrophes and disasters that has grown. And if there were ever a time when we needed action, we needed the continent to come together, we needed our policies to be relooked at, a time where we needed real action happening in our communities, I think this is the time, because this continent cannot continue to sit and wait for help to come from elsewhere. There are two things. One, Africa deserves climate finance. We did not cause the climate crisis, but our people are by far the worst affected by climate impacts. That is on the one hand. And for that reason, we demand and we need climate finance as part of climate justice. But on the other hand, we have governments. We have governments on the national level. There are also governance systems at the subnational level. All those need to come up with ways and solutions to help protect their people. We need to build resilience within our communities. We need money going into climate action. What can our people do so that then these disasters don't come and displace us, don't come and destroy our farmlands, don't come and destroy our livelihoods, don't come and kill our people? This continent has already experienced so much loss, and I think it's about time that real action started happening on the continent. One of the things we've struggled with is to educate our people about climate change. But I think we need to move beyond just educating them about climate change, but also talking about what must happen and what must happen urgently. Because this is real, this is happening, and we must come up with interventions to protect our people, to build our resilience, and to protect lives.
1: So what do you think Mozambique must do to try and minimize the situation? Because you can't solve it.
0: Climate change is happening, and it's happening everywhere. There is no country on the continent that has not experienced climate disasters. Just recently, we saw what happened in Tibet, the border between Nepal and China. And that is a clear case of climate change, because from initial findings, it's that ice glaciers melted and triggered the floods, where nearly 1,000 people have died. So it means this is happening in Africa. This is happening in Europe. We've just witnessed a very long season of heat waves in Europe. We are witnessing floods virtually every month or every couple of months, from floods to droughts, heat waves happening every day. And that means this is not a problem of the future. This is a problem of now, and we must come up with interventions, from restructuring our governance systems, knowing that we need to come up with departments. If we didn't have, some countries already have departments.

0: commitments to deal with climate change issues. There are some that don't have. We need finance specifically from our governments. In terms of, if you're talking about agriculture, how do we help farmers to recover? How do we help farmers to build their resilience in terms of whenever they lose their croplands, they're able to recover and come back to farming? How do we ensure that our cities are cushioned from frequent flooding? Because floods will continue to happen in our cities. All right, we'll continue to lose our croplands. But what we must do is come up with mechanisms that are going to protect our people in such a way that even as these events come, even as these catastrophes happen, and happen they will, then how are our people able to come back and get back on their feet and continue to live their lives? It's not a normal time. There is an abnormal time, and things will continue to worsen. But what we must do is come up with interventions that build the resilience of our people and also help them to recover whenever these events happen. With that kind of protection, even the intensity and the intensity of these events won't be that much, because already our people are protected.
1: Do you think this climate change is Mozambique's problem? Because before this interview, I was watching the videos we did in Mozambique, and people in the video were saying the water that damaged our crops, that swept away all our belongings, is not Mozambique's water. It was coming from neighboring countries.
0: Climate change is a global problem. It doesn't matter where the rains are falling. It doesn't matter where the heat waves are happening. It doesn't matter where the drought started. If it started in a neighboring country, but the flood waters came to your country, it means it's your problem. Because climate change is a human problem. We are having more intense floods. We are having more intense droughts out of emissions that have been driven by human activity. And it doesn't matter where, as I said, the rains are falling. If it rains in the neighboring South Africa or other countries within the region, the flood waters are going to come for your people. So that's why we need to come together as the people of Africa, or as people who come from the various regions, come together and look for solutions. Because it's not possible that, for instance, the South Africans are going to control their waters. This is rain happening in the highlands and coming downstream. That cannot be a South African problem. It's a South African problem as well as a Mozambican problem. So we need that collective action happening between our governments, our people coming together to solve this problem that is affecting everyone.
1: Last question. What is it that you want to tell Mozambique and Mozambicans 8 months after a severe disaster has struck the country?
0: One of the questions I've constantly asked myself over the last couple of months since I came down to Mozambique is the people I met down there. Where is their life now? Their people died, their croplands were destroyed, they lost their homes, infrastructure was damaged, and I always ask myself, where is Mozambique now? Where is Mozambique in terms of its recovery journey? The people who lost their families, where are they in their grief at the moment? And that is one thing that disturbs me every day, because the scale of disaster, the scale of destruction I saw in Mozambique was a turning point in my life. And I think if Africa cannot learn from Mozambique, if other countries cannot draw lessons from the devastation we saw in Mozambique, if the world can't take action from what we all saw in Mozambique, then sometimes that makes you wonder whether there is any help for humanity. Because it's out of these disasters that we've witnessed, it's out of the catastrophes that have been covered by the media, it's out of the loss.

0: boxes of lives that we need to take action. We cannot be talking about climate change and disasters. We cannot be talking about climate change and loss of lives. We need to start talking about how we combat these crises by coming together, by providing the resources that are required, by having the right governance mechanisms. Because at the end of the day, this is a human cost problem. And ultimately, it's humans who will have to design the solutions. We do have the solutions. We just need to roll them out to protect our people, build our resilience, and to even survive as humanity.
1: Thank you very much for your time.
0: Thank you so much.
1: Good.
0: It's my pleasure. All right. Thanks.
1: That was great.
0: Yeah, I hope I know I meandered a lot, but

Yo, shit, young, the Netto, on the, you know me, bro, let's get it, let's get it, yo, let's get it, shout out Nonas, shout out Lil Boy, let's get it, let's get it, let's get it.

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0: no prédio. 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
1: Um, dois, três e...

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1: The Bulletin of Mozambique News is read by Berta Madima. Maputo Municipal Council, Eduardo Mondlane University and Maputo's Dive Center have established a partnership for the implementation of a recreational and scientific diving school in the Kanyaka Municipal District. The initiative aims to diversify the tourism offer, promote scientific research, and train local tour guides, creating new job opportunities and income generation for communities. The school will contribute to the protection of marine biodiversity by the monitoring of ecosystems and promotion of Inyaka Island as a reference destination for diving tourism at the national and international level. The President of the Republic, Daniel Chapo, begins today a two-day official visit to the Republic of Congo at the invitation of his counterpart, Denis Sassou Nguesso. The visit aims to strengthen and deepen historical ties of friendship, solidarity, and cooperation between the nations in the political, economic, social, and cultural spheres, according to a statement. The Mozambican statesman is expected to hold high-level contacts with Congolese authorities in that country with a view to strengthening bilateral

0: of relations and identifying new areas of cooperation between the countries. The visit's agenda also includes contact with strategic economic entities of the Republic of Congo and aiming to promote opportunities for cooperation and partnerships in fields of common interest, says the same document. And in Maputo, the phased cleaning and disinfection of the hydraulic organs of the Umbeluza water treatment plant in the Boan district, Maputo province, begins today and goes up to 30th of November. The work is part of the annual preventive maintenance plan and aims to ensure the continued preservation of water quality, complying with the standards, requirements, and norms of the Ministry of Health and the World Health Organization, according to a press release. There is also cleaning in the reservoirs of the distribution center in Boane, Belo Horizonte, Maputo, Matola Rio, Matola, Tsalala, Machava, Xamancul, Machaquene, and Laulani, according to the notice from Agua e Saneamento de Maputo. The general public is also recommended to wash and disinfect reservoirs to prevent water quality in their facilities to drop. We are talking about elderly. Two people were killed last week in Chipembe, Shangara district, that province, western Mozambique, on charges of practicing witchcraft. But the case is the police of the Republic of Mozambique, and that has recorded 18 elderly people killed this year in circumstances related to the accusations of witchcraft, of which 15 cases have already been clarified. The spokesperson of the provincial commander of the PRM in that, Feliciano da Câmara, condemns that what happened in appeals for the reporting of acts of violence against this social group. On the other hand, in Inyak, also when it comes to biodiversity, the process of coloring elephants in Chimanimani Park will begin in the coming days as an initiative that aims to monitor the mammals, preventing conflict between them and humans, as well as protecting the herds against poachers. In Manica, the elephant population tends to increase in Chimanimani National Park. According to Lionel Masika, administrator of the conservation area, the process will be gradual. And at this moment, we'll have five more colors. Will be added to three that day. They say at the moment they will have five more colors which will be added to the three they already have, making a total of eight. It's a good number for what the conservation area is, and the last census that was done and data was published last year were counting with 101 elephants. Regarding poaching, Masika noted that there has been a 90% reduction thanks to the work of census takers. And in sports, the Inhamane Olympic Dragon Academy will participate between October 10th and 14th in Gaborone, Botswana, in the regional Taekwondo Open. The Mozambican delegation is composed by 10 athletes. The delegation departs today for the event venue in search of the medals for Mozambique. And we close with the weather forecast at 32 degrees Celsius maximum and chilly as the minimum with 55% possibility of rain. Tomorrow we have a 28 degrees Celsius maximum and 18 as the minimum, also with a 70% possibility of rain. And this, dear listener, is the updated information for you today. And this, dear listener, is the end of the news.
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1: The bulletin of Mozambique News is read by Berta Madima. Maputo Municipal Council, Eduardo Mondlane University and Maputo's Dive Center have established a partnership for the implementation of a recreational and scientific diving school in the Kanyaka Municipal District. The initiative aims to diversify the tourism offer, promote scientific research, and train local tour guides, creating new job opportunities and income generation for communities. The school will contribute to the protection of marine biodiversity by the monitoring of ecosystems and promotion of Inyaka Island as a reference destination for diving tourism at the national and international level. The President of the Republic, Daniel Chapo, begins today a two-day official visit to the Republic of Congo at the invitation of his counterpart, Denis Sassou Nguesso. The visit aims to strengthen and deepen historical ties of friendship, solidarity, and cooperation between the nations in the political, economic, social, and cultural spheres, according to a statement. The Mozambican statesman is expected to hold high-level contacts with Congolese authorities in that country with a view to strengthening bilateral relations and identifying new areas of cooperation between the countries. The visit's agenda also includes contact with strategic economic entities of the Republic of

Congo, and aiming to promote opportunities for cooperation and partnerships in fields of common interest, says the same document. And in Maputo, the face cleaning and disinfection of the hydraulic organs of the Umbeluza water treatment plant in the Boan district, Maputo province, begins today and goes up to 30th of November. The work is part of the annual preventive maintenance plan and aims to ensure the continued preservation of water quality, complying with the standards, requirements, and norms of the Ministry of Health and the World Health Organization, according to a press release. There is also cleaning in the reservoirs of the distribution center in Boan, Belo Horizonte, Maputo, Matola Rio, Matola, Tsalala, Machava, Xamancul, Machaquene, and Laulani, according to the notice from Agua y Saneamiento de Maputo. The general public is also recommended to wash and disinfect reservoirs to prevent water quality in their facilities to drop. We are talking about elderly. Two people were killed last week in Chipembere, Shangari district, that province, western Mozambique, on charges of practicing witchcraft. With the cases, the police of the Republic of Mozambique in that has recorded 18 elderly people killed this year in circumstances related to the accusations of witchcraft, of which 15 cases have already been clarified. The spokesperson of the provincial commander of the PRM in that, Feliciano da Câmara, condemns that what happened in appeals for the reporting of acts of violence against this social group. On the other hand, in Inyak, also when it comes to biodiversity, the process of coloring elephants in Chimanimani Park will begin in the coming days as an initiative that aims to monitor the mammals, preventing conflict between them and humans, as well as protecting the herds against poachers. In Manica, the elephant population tends to increase in Chimanimani National Park. According to Leonel Masika, administrator of the conservation area, the process will be gradual. And at this moment, we'll have 5 more colors. Will be added to 3 that day. They say at the moment they will have 5 more colors which will be added to the 3 they already have, making a total of 8. It's a good number for what the conservation area is, and the last census that was done in data was published last year were counting with 101 elephants. Regarding poaching, Masika noted that there has been a 90% reduction thanks to the work of census takers. And in sports, the Inyamani Olympic Dragon Academy will participate between October 10th and 14th in Gaborone, Botswana, in the regional Taekwondo Open. The Mozambican delegation is composed by 10 athletes. The delegation departs today for the event venue in search of the medals for Mozambique. And we close with the weather forecast at 32 degrees Celsius maximum and chilly as the minimum with 55% possibility of rain. Tomorrow we have a 28 degrees Celsius maximum and 18 as the minimum, also with a 70% possibility of rain. And this, dear listeners, the updated information for you today. And this, dear listener, is the end of the news.

0: I would like to say that this African, elegant baby giraffe would not ever imagine to be under the light of such a global stage. But for the sake of many more thousands of girls still stuck in the struggles that I was able to dodge, I will hold this recognition as high as I can for as long as it takes until all of them believe that they too can. Not because I'm extraordinary, but because I am one of them.
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1: Listener of Maputo Corridor Radio, the English service of Radio Mozambique, this is Berta Madime for Inzava, your magazine of current affairs. We join you every Monday to Friday at the same time for updates about the stories making this country. I'm going to be with you for the upcoming 15 minutes. We are going to talk diplomacy and culture. We start with the news.
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1: The bulletin of Mozambique News is read by Berta Madima. Maputo Municipal Council, Eduardo Mondlane University and Maputo's Dive Center have established a partnership for the implementation of a recreational and scientific diving school in the Kanyaka Municipal District. The initiative aims

to diversify the tourism offer, promote scientific research, and train local tour guides, creating new job opportunities and income generation for communities. The school will contribute to the protection of marine biodiversity by the monitoring of ecosystems and promotion of Inyaka Island as a reference destination for diving tourism and the national and international level. The President of the Republic, Daniel Chapo, begins today a two-day official visit to the Republic of Congo at the invitation of his counterpart, Denis Sassou Nguesso. The visit aims to strengthen and deepen historical ties of friendship, solidarity, and cooperation between the nations in the political, economic, social, and cultural spheres, according to a statement. The Mozambican statesman is expected to hold high-level contacts with Congolese authorities in that country with a view to strengthening bilateral relations and identifying new areas of cooperation between the countries. The visit's agenda also includes contacts with strategic economic entities of the Republic of Congo and aiming to promote opportunities for cooperation and partnerships in fields of common interest, says the same document. And in Maputo, the phased cleaning and disinfection of the hydraulic organs of the Umbeluza water treatment plant in the Boan district, Maputo province, begins today and goes up to 30th of November. The work is part of the annual preventive maintenance plan and aims to ensure the continued preservation of water quality, complying with the standards, requirements, and norms of the Ministry of Health and the World Health Organization, according to a press release. There is also cleaning in the reservoirs of the distribution center in Boane, Belo Horizonte, Maputo, Matola Rio, Matola, Tsalala, Mashava, Shamankul, Mashakene, and Laulani, according to the notice from Agua e Saneamento de Maputo. The general public is also recommended to wash and disinfect reservoirs to prevent water quality in their facilities to drop. We are talking about elderly. Two people were killed last week in Chipembere, Shangare district, that province, western Mozambique, on charges of practicing witchcraft. But the case is the police of the Republic of Mozambique, and that has recorded 18 elderly people killed this year in circumstances related to the accusations of witchcraft, of which 15 cases have already been clarified. The spokesperson of the provincial commander of the PRM in that, Feliciano da Câmara, condemns that what happened in appeals for the reporting of acts of violence against this social group. On the other hand, in Inyak, also when it comes to biodiversity, the process of coloring elephants in Chimanimani Park will begin in the coming days as an initiative that aims to monitor the mammals, preventing conflict between them and humans, as well as protecting the herds against poachers. In Manica, the elephant population tends to increase in Chimanimani National Park. According to Leonel Masikan, administrator of the conservation area, the process will be gradual. And at this moment, we'll have 5 more colors. Will be added to 3 that day. They say at the moment they will have 5 more colors which will be added to the 3 they already have, making a total of 8. It's a good number for what the conservation area is, and the last census that was done and data was published last year were counting with 101 elephants. Regarding poaching, Masika noted that there has been a 90% reduction thanks to the work of census takers. And in sports, the Inyamani Olympic Dragon Academy will participate between October 10th and 14th in Gaborone, Botswana, in the regional Taekwondo Open. The Mozambican delegation is composed by 10 athletes. The delegation departs today for the event venue in search of the medals for Mozambique. And we close with the weather forecast at 32 degrees Celsius maximum and chilly as the minimum with 55% possibility of rain. Tomorrow we have a 28 degrees Celsius maximum and 18 as the minimum, also with a 70% possibility of rain. And this, dear listener, is the updated information for you today. And this, dear listener, is the end of the news. Well, first story is that President Daniel Chapo is in Congo. We'll keep updating you about the stories that are going to be produced from there. And also, the General Inspectorate of Mineral Resources and Energy in Northern Kapdelka Province is currently intensifying inspections of fuel supply stations in the city of Bemba, the capital of Kapdelka, aiming to curb speculation and combat the informal gasoline market. In an interview with Radio Mozambique, Provincial Delegate of the Inspection, Fernando Janje, explaining that the operations include direct measurement of tanks and warrant of immediate

0: put sanctions for those who are deliberately hoarding fuel.
1: Imagine, por exemplo, a gente chegando uma bomba, perguntamos, tem combustível? 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
0: Well, in September, the General Inspectorate of Mineral Resources and Energy seized more than 2,000 liters of fuel in informal markets of Cabo Delgado, which were being sold illegally. The country has been working towards keeping steady supply of fuel. During the meantime, in the Matala Municipal Council, it has been assured that there is money for completion of works on the ring roads that connect some of the neighborhoods of Matala Gari, Siduava, Godrosa, and even other areas of municipality. The assurance comes from the president of the municipality of Matala, Julio Parruco, who attributes the delay in the execution of the works to the intense rains at the beginning of this year.
2: Temos orçamento. O que precisamos é disponibilizar orçamento dos empreiteiros para avançarem.
0: Julio Parruque guarantees that the works, with an initial total of budget of 923 million meticais, which is about $15 million, should resume at least until the end of this year. You're connected to Mobutu Corridor Radio Express Review Time. We're telling you first thing that President of the Republic, Daniel Chapo, visits Congo today and tomorrow. We're also sharing with you that erosion is threatening Hospital Rural e Instituto de Formação de Professores de Chicook in Machiche, in Yamane Province, southern Mozambique. These are the two first stories we are reading from the Radio Mozambique webpage, while also updating you about two elderly killed in Changare due to allegations of witchcrafts. Nobel of Medicines of 2026 is going to be given to 3 scientists for studies on optogenetics. We're now reading from Club of Mozambique, which points that Cabo Delgado is reinforcing inspection at fuel stations, while tourism agency and Mozambique entrepreneurs advocate for greater domestic leadership in the sector. We're also reading from the same page that Rodrigo Almeida secures 2 podiums in Spain and also strengthened championship lead, while Parliament convenes extraordinary and ordinary sessions for October, and President of the Republic has inaugurated PRM District Command in Mapai. We're also talking to you about what's gone wrong at Nike, how the world's sportswear giant lost its mojo. We are now reading from Jornal Noticias, the last stories we brought were from Club of Mozambique. Jornal Noticias, and this says Política da Juventude vai à revisão, meaning that youth policy goes to revision now, while also telling you that 9 Mozambicans have been arrested due to illegal mining in South Africa. Also telling you that Prêmio Jovem Criativo has more than 6,000 people running for it, and we are also discussing the situation of employment in Mozambique. We are reading also that Flávio Bolsonaro and Luiz Inácio Lula da Silva are going to the second round to see who is going to be elected as the president of Brazil. We're also reading that 4 people received in the hospitals in Niassa every week when it comes to mental illness. We're now reading from Jornal do País, which is a private service, pointing out that 700,000 people have returned to their origin spaces. We're talking about IDPs in the country, while also half people in the contribution age in Cabo Delgado are not paying their INSS in that part of the country. We also read that President Chapo has said that dialogue, unity, and independence in the, when it comes to the economy, are the pillars of peace in Mozambique. Also, more than 160,000 Brazilian people went to vote, and also AIM points that OEA all AM has said at peace is the most important thing to make credible institutions and constitutional respect. President Chapo goes to Congo for 2 days. He's also read on AM, which also

tells us the three people found dead in Nampula and Renamo demobilized fighters demand withdrawal of weed from headquarters. Jam Fields is also taking empowerment of $125 million on its Ruby operation. And also we close with the Mozambican bank. Central Bank maintains MIMO tax at 9.25%. More details on each one of these stories can be read first on Radio Mozambique, followed by Club of Mozambique, Jornal Noticias, Jornal O País, and also AIM, which is the country's news agency. Well, that was the press review time. Today, exceptionally, we traveled to Poland to talk to Chelsea Alfie. Chelsea Alfie is a Mozambican artist who lives in Poland as we speak, and she's been representing our country in different areas when it comes specifically to culture, music, and also arts in general.

0: My name is Chelsea Alf. I am from Mozambique and I'm a singer-songwriter living in Warsaw, Poland. My dream is to be known as one of the greatest artists and performers of all time. Also making sure that my family and the people around me are benefiting from what I do.
1: What motivates Chelsea Alfie?
0: I would say my mom and my life journey, because a lot of the things that I sing in my songs come through that. So my mom and her love for God. The moment I like the song is when I know it's out, it's supposed to be out there. I feel like I love the fact that I enjoy my own art, and when I share it to the world, it's something I'm proud of.
1: What is your relationship like with your band?
0: Here in Poland, I used to go to a lot of events where other artists were performing, so I'll join them. If I had to describe my band in three words, I would say fun, I would say we are friends, I would say we love what we do. When I sing, I feel a freedom that makes me feel, gives me the sensation of belonging. When I sing, I feel like I'm alive. I feel like I am exactly where I'm supposed to be. Nothing else gives me the same feeling as music does for me.
1: How do you communicate emotion to the band sometimes, even without using words? We are talking about your creative process.
0: How I connect emotionally with the band without using words, I would say when we are performing, for example, and we just communicate with our eyes, basically. So when I'm performing and I look back and I see them having fun and being excited about what we are playing, I just look and I'm like, I know we are doing the right thing and I know we are connected. I think the trust for me looks like knowing that everybody's going to do their part and we are all committed to doing it. I pray. Basically, I pray because I know that I believe God got me, and I believe this is a phase of my life that is meant to be for greatness. And I pray and I believe that everything is going to work out. The people there are going to have fun. My band is going to have fun. And I am also going to have fun. So, yes, I pray. Sometimes I do some warm-ups if I can. I try to talk to my friends, my mom. She usually hyped me up a lot. She's like, yes, you go, go, star girl. She calls me star girl. So, yeah.
1: And who would be your creative collaborator?
0: My dream collaborator is Sasha Kiabo. I know she's an upcoming artist from UK, and I identify a lot with the way she expresses herself.

0: music. So I definitely would love to work with her. The genre that I would like to try, I would say, would be rap. I would like to showcase a bit more of my style. Very soon, you guys are gonna hear me rapping. I don't know why, but you guys are gonna hear me rapping. You should expect Chelsea Alfie and her band stepping into great stages, stepping into beautiful, beautiful, beautiful songwriting, and also stepping into the becoming.
1: Chelsea Alfie is a Mozambican living in Poland. Thank you very much for being connected. The interview was not produced by us, it came from her YouTube page. So make sure that you check her work over there and make sure also that you're going to be with us until the end here at the house of Maputo Corridor Radio. Thank you very much and goodbye for now.
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Eu vou embora daqui. 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

Yeah. My name is James Kahonge. I'm a journalist and communications practitioner from Kenya. I work in the area of climate change, communications, advocacy, but also campaigns. I work for a Pan-African organization called PowerShift Africa, where I support communications work and advocacy in adaptation, climate adaptation, in energy matters, climate finance matters, but also the wider conversation on just transition. I was one of the journalists who traveled to Mozambique to cover the flooding crisis, the catastrophe that happened earlier this year. And as a climate journalist, I've covered events, many events across the continent, disasters and catastrophes. But what I saw in Mozambique for me was devastation on a whole different level. Traveling for kilometers upon kilometers of flooded farmlands, homes swept away by floods. The kind of destruction and loss that I saw in Mozambique is not something that I've seen anywhere on the continent before. I happened to travel to about three regions, including Gaza, and which, in my opinion, at least from the intensity and the level of devastation, was one of the most affected provinces in that country. And what the team of journalists and filmmakers and I saw out there was loss and damage on a level that I didn't imagine was possible. Having communities, women and children living or staying in schools, having been displaced by the flooding crisis, meeting entire, going to entire towns where the entire population had been displaced, and having a situation where everyone, almost everyone, felt helpless, for me, was a catastrophe of epic proportions. I haven't seen that before. And it reminded me that climate change, for those who have always doubted, probably Mozambique was the clearest case that our climate is changing, our planet has changed. And for those of us who live in this part of the world, Africa, we no longer talk about climate changing. For us, it's already changed. It's only the intensity and even the ferocity of the catastrophes and disasters that has grown. And if there were ever a time when we needed action, we needed the continent to come together, we needed our policies to be relooked at, a time where we needed real action happening in our communities, I think this is the time, because this continent cannot continue to sit and wait for help to come from elsewhere. There are two things. One, Africa deserves climate finance. We did not cause the climate crisis, but our people are by far the worst affected by climate impacts. That is on the one hand. And for that reason, we demand and we need climate finance as part of climate justice. But on the other hand, we have governments. We have governments on the national level. There are also governance systems at the subnational level. All those need to come up with ways and solutions to help protect their people. We need to build resilience within our communities. We need money going into climate action. What can our people do so that then these disasters don't come and displace us, don't come and destroy our farmlands, don't come and destroy our livelihoods, don't come and kill our people? This continent has already experienced so much loss, and I think

0: it's about time that real action started happening on the continent. One of the things we've struggled with is to educate our people about climate change. But I think we need to move beyond just educating them about climate change, but also talking about what must happen and what must happen urgently. Because this is real, this is happening, and we must come up with interventions to protect our people, to build our resilience, and to protect lives.
1: So what do you think Mozambique must do to try and minimize the situation? Because you can't solve it.
0: Climate change is happening, and it's happening everywhere. There is no country on the continent that has not experienced climate disasters. Just recently, we saw what happened in Tibet, the border between Nepal and China. And that is a clear case of climate change because from initial findings, it's that ice glaciers melted and triggered the floods, where nearly 1,000 people have died. So it means this is happening in Africa. This is happening in Europe. We've just witnessed a very long season of heat waves in Europe. We are witnessing floods virtually every month or every couple of months, from floods to droughts, heat waves happening every day. And that means this is not a problem of the future. This is a problem of now, and we must come up with interventions from restructuring our governance systems, knowing that we need to come up with departments. If we didn't have, some countries already have departments to deal with climate change issues. There are some that don't have. We need finance specifically from our governments. In terms of, if you're talking about agriculture, how do we help farmers to recover? How do we help farmers to build their resilience in terms of whenever they lose their croplands, they're able to recover and come back to farming? How do we ensure that our cities are cushioned from frequent flooding? Because floods will continue to happen in our cities. All right, we'll continue to lose our croplands. But what we must do is come up with mechanisms that are going to protect our people in such a way that even as these events come, even as these catastrophes happen, and happen they will, then how are our people able to come back and get back on their feet and continue to live their lives? It's not a normal time. There is an abnormal time, and things will continue to worsen. But what we must do is come up with interventions that build the resilience of our people and also help them to recover whenever these events happen. With that kind of protection, even the intensity and the intensity of these events won't be that much, because already our people are protected.
1: Do you think this climate change is Mozambique's problem? Because before this interview, I was watching the videos we did in Mozambique, and people in the video were saying the water that damaged our crops, that swept away all our belongings, is not Mozambique's water. It was coming from neighboring countries.
0: Climate change is a global problem. It doesn't matter where the rains are falling. It doesn't matter where the heat waves are happening. It doesn't matter where the drought started. If it started in a neighboring country, but the flood waters came to your country, it means it's your problem. Because climate change is a human problem. We are having more intense floods. We are having more intense droughts out of emissions that have been driven by human activity. And it doesn't matter where, as I said, the rains are falling. If it rains in the neighboring South Africa or other countries within the region, the flood waters are going to come for your people. So that's why we need to come together as the people of Africa, or as people who come from the various regions, come together and look for solutions. Because it's not possible that, for instance, the South Africans are going to control their waters. This is rain happening in the highlands and coming downstream. That cannot be a South African problem. It's a South African problem as well as a Mozambican problem. So we need that collective action happening between our governments, our people coming together to solve this problem that is affecting everyone.

0: Last question. What is it that you want to tell Mozambique and Mozambicans 8 months after a severe disaster has struck the country?
1: One of the questions I've constantly asked myself over the last couple of months since I came down to Mozambique is the people I met down there. Where is their life now? Their people died, their croplands were destroyed, they lost their homes, infrastructure was damaged, and I always ask myself, where is Mozambique now? Where is Mozambique in terms of its recovery journey? The people who lost their families, where are they in their grief at the moment? And that is one thing that disturbs me every day, because the scale of disaster, the scale of destruction I saw in Mozambique was a turning point in my life. And I think if Africa cannot learn from Mozambique, if other countries cannot draw lessons from the devastation we saw in Mozambique, if the world can't take action from what we all saw in Mozambique, then sometimes that makes you wonder whether there is any help for humanity. Because it's out of these disasters that we've witnessed, it's out of the catastrophes that have been covered by the media, it's out of the losses of lives that we need to take action. We cannot be talking about climate change and disasters. We cannot be talking about climate change and loss of lives. We need to start talking about how we combat these crises by coming together, by providing the resources that are required, by having the right governance mechanisms. Because at the end of the day, this is a human cost problem. And ultimately, it's humans who will have to design the solutions. We do have the solutions. We just need to roll them out to protect our people, build our resilience, and to even survive as humanity.
0: Thank you very much for your time.
1: Thank you so much.
0: Good.
1: My pleasure. All right. Thanks.
0: That was great.
1: Yeah, I hope I know I meandered a lot, but.

Yo, shit, young, the Netto, on the, you know me, bro, let's get it, let's get it, yo, let's get it, shout out Nonas, shout out Lily Boy, let's get it, let's get it, let's get it.

That's right. G Pro Fam. Saint Bausch. Que mais? X Scale. Yeah. Duas caras.

0: 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Word up.
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Questo zolle.